0: Before you go, there's something I want you to have.
1: Oh, it's beautiful. But wait a minute, isn't this...
0: Yeah, yes it is.
1: But I thought the old lady dropped it into the ocean in the air.
0: Well, baby,

0: Now it's time that you came back for good.
1: Radio Bonn Rhein-Sieg.

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That powder and that paint. Since you came up here, girl, you just trying to be what you ain't. So come on now. Baby, come on. Just take it all on.

0: And baby, just take it all off.
1: Take it all off.
0: Come on, now take it off.
1: Take it off, baby.
0: You look like a natural, now you're taking it all off.
1: Take it off, baby, baby.
0: Take it off.
1: Take it off, baby.
0: That's right, take it off.

changes made due to circumstances beyond our control, such as payola. The rock and roll scene died after 2 years of solid rock. And you got discs like

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Well, we've been doing this number of Bo Diddley for quite some time now. Bo Diddley visited this country last year. And we were playing the Club of Go-Go in Newcastle, our hometown. And the doors opened one night, and to our surprise, walked in the man himself, Bo Diddley. Along with him was Jerome Green, his maraca man, and the Duchess, his gorgeous sister. Now we doing that. Number along with them came Rolling Stones and the Mersey Beats. They all stand around digging it.

0: 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Please show me to the ball.
1: He turned around to Dutchess and he said, hey, Dutch, what do you think of these young guys doing our material? She said, I don't know.